Bruno Mars on Mix FM's Old School Fridays. And it's Hugh Doc, and I am very comfortable and cozy at Harvey Norman in Horsham. That's where I'm set up until 1 o'clock, but they've got great deals coming for their end of financial sale through the whole day. You better get down here because if the financial year ends on Wednesday, so you don't have a lot of time. Get in quick, make these deals count while you've got them. I've got Jordan coming up from Electrical. We'll chat to him after some Michael Jackson, but now in excess on Mix.

0: King of Pop, Michael Jackson. You rock my world on Mix FM's Old School Fridays. I'm joined by George from Harvey Norman. How are you, George?
1: Yeah, good, mate. How are you today?
0: I'm pumped, loving to be here. And you've got some great deals on laptops.
1: We certainly do. And it might be the last time for a long time we've got some good deals on laptops with all the storage and RAM prices going up from these AI data centres. We've got laptops starting from $388, obviously on the budget end. Mid-range, we've got a Lenovo. It's got i5, 8GB, 512 SSD for $698. That's regularly $1,100. On the more high end, it's still under $1,000. It's $948. We've got a HP Ryzen 7 7000 series with 16GB of RAM, 512 SSD, normally $1,899. And to finish off, we've even got gaming laptops with RTX graphics starting at $898.
0: Yeah, so these are top-of-the-range laptops, aren't they? Like, this is the best of the best.
1: Yeah, definitely. Yeah, like current generation, like especially with the 948 Ryzen 7 HP model, 16GB of RAM, like it's just great value.
0: Yeah, and especially when they're not going to last much longer, these prices.
1: No, not much. Like, we're only getting supplier incentives really till the end of the month, which ends on the 30th, of course. So, yeah, we're open then.
0: So you want people to come in and get those good deals now?
1: Yep, most definitely. So now's the time to buy.
0: So come in and make them count. Get your laptops today at Harvey Norman Horsham. 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

0: Mix FM's Old School Fridays, and I'm joined by Jordan from Electrical at Harvey Norman. Jordan, how are you?
1: Yeah, good, Huey. How are you today, mate?
0: I'm absolutely pumped. It's been a great day so far, and it's great, nice and warm inside here at Harvey Norman.
1: It is. Terrible weather outside. Great day for a bit of shopping.
0: Absolutely, yeah. And you've got plenty of great deals for people to shop.
1: We do, mate. Only 5 days left to get in and get something on a hot deal. We've got AEG that's running. 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
1: It's massive.
0: And you got these premium brands here, and they really are the best of the best, aren't they?
1: 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Come in and have a look. 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We've got some of the best guys in the business. 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
0: Yeah, and you speak of that sales team. You guys are really here. 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You want people having the best stuff in this area.
1: Oh, 100%. We're here to provide a solution, and we want to give our customers the best service we can.
0: And that's what you're here to do today.
1: 100%. We've got all day to do it, so get in before 7 o'clock tonight. We've also got late night trade on Monday, Tuesday this week, so we're opening the doors to keep people shopping a little bit longer.
0: Perfect. So make sure you get in till 7 tonight and late night trade on Monday, Tuesday. Make those times count. Thanks for joining me, Jordan.
1: No worries, Huey. Have a good day, mate.
0: You too. More Old School on the way on Mix.
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0: George Michael, Fast Love on Mix FM's Old School Fridays. Tudoc down at Harvey Norman Horsham for their end of financial year sales. 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I'll give you more details on some of the offers. 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
18: It's Emma Clark with your local news headlines. Glow Festival returns for its second year in Halls Gap with the winter celebration kicking off in the Grampians this weekend. The inaugural celebration last year saw individuals, community groups and businesses come together to host over 400 events over 8 weeks. There's live music, markets, workshops and so much more. And Shadow Minister for Regional Communications and member for Mallee Ann Webster has voiced her concerns over Australia Post possibly shutting regional outlets. A Senate inquiry is currently underway into Oz Post's secret plans to close up to 36 metro LPOs, with the rumours that several regional sites could be shut down also. And that's your local news headlines.
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0: Your local forecast for the Wimmera today: cloudy with light winds, tomorrow a chance of morning fog but a mostly sunny afternoon with light winds, a top of 15, Sunday a mostly sunny morning with a chance of showers in the evening, a top of 15, and Monday cloudy, a high chance of showers, winds heading northeasterly, a top of 14. Your tops for today: Horsham 10, Stawell 11, and Ararat expecting a top of 13. It is currently 8 degrees, and I tell you what, it feels all of that 8 degrees right now. It's cold outside, but I'm nice and cozy because I'm set up in Harvey Norman Horsham. They've got their end of financial year sales, plenty of great deals going on inside. It's nice, cozy, warm. What more could you want? Get down to Harvey Norman Horsham. I'll give you more on their deals after more music that makes you feel good, including Creed up now on Mix.

Robbie Williams on Mix FM's Old School Fridays. And it's Hudoc down at Harvey Norman Horsham for their half-yearly clearance. Amazing deals on throughout the day. They're open till 7 o'clock tonight, as well as late trading on Monday and Tuesday next week. So you do have a bit of time, but I tell you what, you don't want to miss out. And I went and checked out some TVs before, and as someone who loves sport and has the World Cup on at the moment, as well as the AFL, I would love one of those tellies. And some of the savings on that are absolutely ridiculous. So get in, grab a new telly, and you'll get a great price on that one there, as well as furniture. I caught up with Zane before, and he's got some amazing deals for you. You can hear more of that after Miley Cyrus, but now it's Bastille, Pompeii on Mix FM.

0: Miley Cyrus on Mix FM's Old School Fridays, and I'm joined by Zane from Furniture at Harvey Norman Horsham. Zane, how are you?
1: Not too bad, yourself, Huey?
0: I'm very, very well. You've got plenty of great deals today, don't you?
1: Yeah, until the end of the month, that's for sure. June financial year's best prices of the year, so definitely good prices.
0: So you got to come in and make them count. What do you got good prices on, Zane?
1: Well, at the moment, I'm really pushing a new Tempur range. So I've now finally managed to get it on the floor. So we've got the new Tempur Ease, which is the new entry for Tempur. We've got them just around $1,750. So you can get into a Tempur mattress for under $2,000 for a queen. But we've also got the Breeze Lights, which are the step up from them, now in between the Ease and the higher end Breeze range. So they're sitting in mid threes. So that is a new range I've got on the floor as well. So
0: yeah, perfect. And you got to invest in a good night's sleep, don't you, Zane? You can't be rocking up after sleeping on a dodgy mattress. So come in and make the best of quality product today.
1: Yeah, for sure. Tempur's one of the best in the market in terms of pressure relief and support. So definitely recommend trying one out. I've got the adjustable bases paired with them as well. So they're starting around $999 for a queen as well.
0: So you come in, you get a top range mattress and at an affordable price. What more could you want?
1: That's it.
0: So perfect. Get in and see Zane today at Harvey Norman Horsham and he'll sort you out with a great night's sleep on a new Tempur range. Thanks for joining me, Zane.
1: Cheers, Hewitt.
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0: Tattoo, All the Things She Said on Mix FM's Old School Fridays. We're set up here at Harvey Norman Horsham and I'm with Maddie. How are you?
1: Good, thank you. How are you?
0: I'm very good and you've got some great deals and a very great deal on a phone today.
1: Yes, it's ultra-tastic, let's just say that. So it's on the Samsung S26 Ultra. So this month the phone is $0 up front when you go on a $69 plan with Optus over 24 months. Unlimited calls and texts and 100 gig of data. These have just been flying off the shelves with that price. $69 a month over 2 years and you don't pay for the phone. It's just fantastic value.
0: So you just walk in and get the phone and then you're just paying $69 a month.
1: Yep,

0: It's good.
1: So you come in and you've got to make the most of that. And you got anything else? You got some great phones on offer today?
0: Yeah, we do. We've got lots of different ones on offer at the moment. The Google Pixels are on a really good sale. Some of the cheap Motorolas, if you're just looking on a sort of lower end phone. And iPhones are on sale, which is fantastic because they're never on sale.
1: Yes.
0: So when an iPhone's on sale, you get one.
1: Yeah, you've got to come make the most of it, absolutely. So come in, see Maddie and the team today at Harvey Norman Horsham. And she's got a free phone for you. No, that's not joking there. She actually has a free phone when you think about it. Absolutely ridiculous. Thanks, Maddie.
0: Beautiful. Thank you so much.
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1: 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Sean Kingston, Tudoc down at Harvey Norman Horsham for their half yearly clearance. Plenty of great deals going on today, and they're open until 7 o'clock, so you do have plenty of time to get in, but you do not want to wait on these deals. They are unbelievable. I caught up with Zane. He's talking all thing furniture after midday, as well as the Socceroos are on. So I'm pumped for that. I'm pumped to be here at Harvey Norman. Plenty happening. Plenty more hits on the way as well on Mix.
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10: It's Emma Clark with your local news update. The CKS Swifts Football Netball Club says it's supporting a senior Indigenous player following an alleged incident of racial vilification during last weekend's senior match. The Swifts say they have a responsibility to ensure concerns are handled appropriately and respectfully and will make no further comment while the investigation is underway. And residents across Ararat, Stawell and the wider region are being encouraged to support a unique fundraiser for Cottage by the Sea tomorrow. Several well-known local identities will be locked up at J Ward with their release dependent on supporters raising enough bail money. Funds raised will help send disadvantaged children from Ararat and Stawell to Cottage by the Sea's camp programs in Queenscliff. And that's your local news headlines.
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13: Your local forecast for the Woomera for the rest of the afternoon. Cloudy with light winds tomorrow. A chance of morning fog, but a mostly sunny afternoon with light winds, a top of 15. Sunday, a mostly sunny morning. A chance of showers in the evening, a top of 15. And Monday, cloudy. A chance of showers, a top of 14. It's Hugh Dock and I'm at Harvey Norman Horsham for their end of financial year sales. Plenty of great deals on today. I've got a chat with Zane from Furniture coming up. But now it's your old school Fridays with the Red Hot Chili Peppers. Peppers.

Jason Derulo in my head on Mix FM's Old School Fridays. Hugh Doc back for the final hour. We are here at Harvey Norman Horsham, but no need to stress. These deals go all the way through to the night, which I'll speak about with Dale a bit later on. But if you want to come in and get some great deals on furniture, I've got a chat with Zane coming up after Coldplay, and he brings you some amazing deals. But now more music that makes you feel good. Stacey Orico on Mix FM.

0: Old School Fridays on Mix FM, and I'm down at Harvey Norman Horsham, joined yet again by Zane. It's been a great day, and expect more to come. A late one tonight, 7 o'clock, so yep. Plenty of time to get in for these great deals.
1: That's it. Late trade next week as well. Keep in mind Monday, Tuesday, but yeah, get in before the weekend for sure.
0: Yeah, get in before it's all gone, really, but plenty of great deals on furniture still, isn't there?
1: Absolutely. Yeah. One of my biggest sellers at the moment, the Bourbon, has come back into stock, so that's it's a 5-seat modular with the oversized seat. I think the thing that people really love about it is the chase that also reclines. So it's got 3 recliners in it. It's got one on one end and then one in the middle, and then the chase itself lays down almost like a bed in sorts. I've got it in stock both in the left and right hand facing chase at the moment.
0: Yeah, when I hear that, all I can think of saying is that sounds comfortable.
1: Yeah.
0: Absolutely would be.
1: Yeah, it's right at the front door. You can't miss it on your way in. It is advertised in the advertiser for $3,299. We've actually knocked another $100 off it as well. So yeah, it's even cheaper again.
0: I tell you what, the people at Harvey Norman, they're just making it too hard to not come down here and buy something, isn't it, Zane?
1: That's it. Come have a look. We've got some others as well that have been really popular at the moment. Some really, really comfortable ones. But yeah, the Bourbon's a classic. It's been around for ages, and yeah, people love it.
0: So if you're sitting down in your house and thinking my chair isn't comfortable, or I don't have anything where comfy to sit, come down, see Zane and the team in furniture, because they'll give you some comfort, that is for sure.
1: That's it. We'll look after you.
0: Perfect. Thanks, Zane. More great deals at Harvey Norman Horsham, as well as more old school hits on the way on Mix FM.
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0: on Mix FM's Old School Fridays back at Harvey Norman, and I'm with Dale. How are you?
1: Good, thanks. You, how are you?
0: I'm very well, and if you're a customer looking to come into Harvey Norman but you can't make it into the moment, there's no need to stress, is there, Dale, because you've got amazing hours.
1: Yeah, late night training tonight, so we close at 7. Warehouse still closes at 5:30, which is a bit of a pain, but yeah, we still trading till 7 o'clock tonight. We're also extending that out to Monday and Tuesday, so I'm doing the late nights, so if customers want to come in and see me, get a bargain, I'll be here.
0: Perfect. Come in, see Dale. You'll get plenty of great deals all the way up into the night, and you've got some great deals on vacuums as well.
1: Yeah, so one of the new robot vacuums we've got in is the Saros 20. So it is the most suction we have in a robot vacuum cleaner at the moment. It's beaten the Dream now. The Dream was sitting here at 30,000 pascals of suction. Saros 20 is sitting at 36,000 pascals of suction.
0: Nice.
1: So, and it's $1,000 off at the moment, sitting at $1,997.
0: So an amazing deal there, and you've got a deal on a Dyson for us as well.
1: Yeah, so people have been going crazy over the V15s and the Gen 5, the Dysons. They're sitting at $890 each, pretty much around that. We sold out. We hadn't had any come in, but they're in stock now.
0: Perfect. So you better get in quick, because nothing better than a clean house, and these vacuums will do that for you.
1: 100%. Yep.
0: Perfect. So get in, see the team, and see Dale for those vacuum cleaners and plenty more late night trading tonight and Monday and Tuesday. Dale, got a big few days ahead.
1: Oh yeah.
0: So get in, see Dale and the team at Harvey Norman Horsham. More hits on the way on Mix.
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0: back in the day. Amy L, a love song on Mix FM. It's Hugh Doc wrapping up here at Harvey Norman Horsham. Half yearly clearance. They've got a heap of great deals on today. And they're open until late tonight. 7 o'clock they shut tonight. So plenty of time to get in. Plus, late night trading on Monday and Tuesday next week. So there's heaps of great deals. There's even a Galaxy S26 Ultra, which you can come in and pay $0 up front for and then just pay $69 a month for the SIM. That's how good of deals they've got. I couldn't believe that one. Heaps of great deals at Harvey Norman Horsham. Plus, late night trading. There isn't an excuse to miss out on their half yearly clearance. I tell you what, amazing deals coming up. More Harvey Norman Horsham, so get in and see the team today.
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17: It's Emma Clark with your local news headlines. Glow Festival returns for its second year in Halls Gap with the winter celebration kicking off in the Grampians this weekend. The inaugural celebration last year saw individuals, community groups and businesses come together to host over 400 events over 8 weeks. There's live music, markets, workshops and so much more. And Shadow Minister for Regional Communications and member for Mallee, Anne Webster, has voiced her concerns over Australia Post possibly shutting regional outlets. A Senate inquiry is currently underway into AusPost's secret plans to close up to 36 metro LPOs, with the rumours that several regional sites could be shut down also. And that's your local news headlines.
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17: Your four-day forecast for the Wimmera for the rest of the afternoon. Light winds and cloudy tomorrow. Morning fog, mostly sunny in the afternoon. Light winds and a top of 15. Sunday, mostly sunny in the morning. Medium chance of showers, most likely in the evening. Light winds and 15. And for Monday, cloudy with a very high chance of showers. Winds northeasterly, expecting a top of 14.
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1: Hey, Jill. You know them old sugar daddy. They be tricking. They tell them girls. I see.

RCI, whatever you like on Old School Friday. It's Mix FM. Emma Clark back with you this afternoon through until 3 o'clock with Carrie and Tommy take over. Eric Prydz very soon. This is London Beat. And I've

0: FM, music that makes you feel good. Eric Prydz, Call On Me. It's from one of the Ministry of Sounds, maybe 2004, 05, maybe, back in the day. Oh, winding the clock back there. And speaking of, Friday week, the 3rd of July, is Mix FM's 30th birthday when they turned the transmitter on and the Wimmera region got an FM station. Casey and Kayla are doing some work behind the scenes to sort of set up some memories to play next Friday. We're going to have a whole 6 hours of hits from 1996. And when I was telling the rest of the staff, you know, what we're doing, this is exciting, celebrating Mix's 30th birthday, a lot of people were like, no, I weren't even born then, wasn't even on the map, not even on the radar. But anyway, if you were and you're around, you remember that maybe, or you want to just hear some hits from 1996, it's all happening next Friday when Mix FM celebrates its 30th birthday. Oasis coming up.
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0: 94.5, Nil to the Border, 98.5, Ararat and the Grampians, and 101.3, the Wimmer is Mix FM, Eminem and Without Me. I haven't even been keeping up with the AFL of late. West Coast supporter, I sort of dropped the ball a bit when we start to go terrible again. And look, we have been. Let's be honest. We haven't had a win for a couple of weeks again now. It's kind of, you know, fade. My interest has faded once again. And we're playing Carlton tomorrow in Melbourne. There is absolutely no chance in hell we're going to get that one. Carlton just seems to, they're on a, I don't know, they're like rocket launching up the ladder. They lost Vossi and off they go. Coming up in just a moment, no doubt.
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3: G'day, it's Mark Lyon from Harcourt's Real Estate with a market update. The recent federal budget, proposed changes to capital gains and negative gearing have essentially created uncertainty, and data is now showing the number of sales and value slowing. Luckily for our region, we are in a major bright spot in Victoria. Investors are still very active ahead of a diversified range of projects planned to roll out over the next 5 years, which include value adding to the grains industry, food manufacturing, mining, renewables, industrial sites and retail. Owner-occupier demand is also expected to lift significantly over the next 6 months in our region.
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1: Mix FM, Smash Mouth. If you are planning to head out and do some wood cutting this weekend before the legal firewood collection period shuts, don't forget to check out Forest Fire Management's website, the locations, the times, the rules, all that sort of stuff. Tuesday's the last day and then it is all over. Well, this is what they class as the autumn firewood collection period, but it ends on Tuesday. So do head to the map. You can put your postcode in. They'll tell you the closest ones to you where you can go. Or you can just be like me and my husband who we're just going to ring our farmer mates over the weekend. The only trouble there is it's too wet to get into paddocks at the moment, unfortunately. We've got Monifa and Niles Barkley coming up after two.
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1: Northern Grampians Police are appealing for witnesses following an affray in Stool back in late April. Investigators say several people were involved.
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1: It's Emma Clark with your local news headlines. Glow Festival returns for its second year in Halls Gap with the winter celebration kicking off in the Grampians this weekend. The inaugural celebration last year saw individuals, community groups and businesses come together to host over 400 events over 8 weeks. There's live music, markets, workshops and so much more. And Shadow Minister for Regional Communications and member for Mallee, Anne Webster, has voiced her concerns over Australia Post possibly shutting regional outlets. A Senate inquiry is currently underway into AusPost's secret plans to close up to 36 metro LPOs, with the rumours that several regional sites could be shut down also. And that's your local news headlines.
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1: Your 4-day forecast for the Wimmera for the rest of the afternoon. Light winds and cloudy tomorrow. Morning fog, mostly sunny in the afternoon. Light winds and a top of 15. Sunday, mostly sunny in the morning. Medium chance of showers, most likely in the evening. Light winds and 15. And for Monday, cloudy with a very high chance of showers. Winds northeasterly, expecting a top of 14.
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0: 94.5, Nil to the Border, 98.5, Ararat and the Grampians, and 101.3, the Wimmeroos Mix FM with Miley Cyrus. This weekend is absolutely massive. Our footy boys and our sister station, including our very own Hugh Dock, are going to be calling the Ararat Stall match tomorrow. Now, Stall won their clash on Good Friday by 5 points. I reckon they might be able to do it again because Ararat's kind of been on-off most of the season. But all the action starts tomorrow morning. We are helping fundraise for Cottage by the Sea, which is a fabulous organisation. Literally is a cottage by the sea that helps disadvantaged kids from the Ararat and Stall area go on a camp, go for a bit of a trek, a bit of respite, a bit of a break. So we are going to fundraise for them by popping some people in J Ward in the cells tomorrow. Everyone will have their amount that they need to post, like posting bail to get out. Listen in tomorrow morning, though, from 8, we'll have more details. Kayla is going to be live as well at J Ward. I was trying to get her locked up alongside Hugh, but yeah, she kind of argued the point that someone actually needs to do some work tomorrow, so we chose her to do that part. But listen out tomorrow morning from 8. We're going to have all the action live from J Ward right here on Mix, and also our sister station very soon, Ashley Simpson.
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0: 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Yes, Jessica Simpson's younger sister. She kind of did okay on the music scene for a little bit. I liked her so much back in the day, and I'm talking maybe 2004 or 5, I bought her album. There were two decent songs on it out of 18, which says a lot, really. Back in the day, I spent a lot of money on CDs because I really loved one song and the rest were terrible. I've got boxes and boxes and boxes. I think maybe 4 or 5 boxes of CDs in the attic at home in the storage area. And wow, I've never been able to part with them though. I've just haven't been able to. MGMT coming up very soon.
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8: 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The recent federal budget, proposed changes to capital gains and negative gearing have essentially created uncertainty, and data is now showing the number of sales and value slowing. Luckily for our region, we are in a major bright spot in Victoria. Investors are still very active ahead of a diversified range of projects planned to roll out over the next 5 years, which include value adding to the grains industry, food manufacturing, mining, renewables, industrial sites and retail. Owner-occupier demand is also expected to lift significantly over the next 6 months in our region.
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0: Stonebridge, Put 'Em High on Mix FM, another Ministry of Sound cracker from the mid-2000s. And with that, I'm going to head off. Hope you have a wonderful and safe weekend. Enjoy your school holidays too. If you're planning to get on the road or travel, do take it easy. Drive to conditions. There's some absolute lunatics, knobheads out on our roads. So please, I know, you know, other people's driving behaviour isn't our responsibility, but you just got to kind of be aware of them and be prepared. Enjoy yourself, though. I'll catch you again soon. Carrie and Tommy coming up shortly.
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0: Your four-day forecast for the Wimmera for the rest of the afternoon. Light winds and cloudy tomorrow. Morning fog, mostly sunny in the afternoon. Light winds and a top of 15. Sunday, mostly sunny in the morning. Medium chance of showers, most likely in the evening. Light winds and 15. And for Monday, today. Cloudy with a very high chance of showers, winds northeasterly, expecting a top of 14.
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0: It's currently 9 degrees.
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1: And just because we haven't spoken about off-campus today, our daily chat.
2: I've been waiting.
1: Yeah. I discovered something about a video that's been going viral that I'm obsessed with that I find fascinating.
2: Okay.
1: So you
2: is
1: saw
2: this
1: the
2: a part of the show?
1: No, you saw the video of Garrett, who we don't know his real name, but it's Garrett. He's the character in the show.
2: Yes.
1: Dancing with Kid Laroi to Girls.
2: The smoke show.
1: Oh, yes. My God. Okay. So it is undeniably hot. Like, it's hot. I don't know what else you can see other than see hot. Apparently.
2: Yeah, I mean, he's just a very attractive man.
1: Doing just attractive things.
2: Well, he's just showing his stomach.
1: All of it. The dancing, all of it. Apparently, there's this whole, like, subset of the internet that finds it icky. Women who are into him and into the show think that is icky.
2: Who? How?
1: A lot of them. I've just been like watching feed of people going, I'm not into this. Women, I love the show and love him, but that's icky. I'm like, if that's icky, what are they getting in their normal life? I would take that ick because I've had the ick and I've never had that ick before.
2: No, he's one of the more attractive men on the planet.
1: He can
2: just
1: do
2: showing
1: anything.
2: You more of his skin.
1: What more do they want?
2: I don't know.
1: What
2: it's
1: do
2: really
1: women
2: tough.
1: Want?
2: I
1: you
2: don't know,
1: know
2: Carrie. It's very tough.
1: But then I was like, is it the dancing? Because it's a lot of the, it's that.
3: It's like Magic Mike type.
1: Nah, it's the
2: Sure, it's the showing of the abs.
1: No, I think it's the icky bit is that, watch the dance, specific dance bit. He's got this real thing where he's
3: Describe it. What are you doing?
1: Well, I can't use the phrase of what it looks like he's doing. Again, why
2: not? No, it doesn't look like he's doing that.
1: You don't think?
2: No.
1: Don't you think it looks like how he's dancing?
2: I think he looks more like a kind of monkey who's like swinging around.
1: But it's this bit.
2: No, he's not doing that though. You've added
1: that.
2: He's
1: doing that.
2: No, he's out here.
1: No, look at the bit where he goes to his crotch. He definitely goes to his crotch. That's his go-to bit. The crotch move is his go-to bit.
2: Oh, he does grab his crotch.
1: He does. No, no. But then watch when he pulls at his crotch.
3: So just for context.
2: Oh, sorry. It cuts to a different scene in this.
1: And he pulls at his crotch.
2: But that's not even the same. He's in a different room.
1: What?
4: Oh, that's from the movie.
1: No, that's
2: oh,
1: from
2: that's
1: the movie.
2: From the movie.
1: No, but that dance move is crotch grabbing.
2: Yeah, sorry, he does grab his crotch
1: again.
2: Doesn't
1: he? Yes, yeah, he does. It's that. Yeah. And then there's really funny videos where women get their husbands at home to go recreate the dance, and they're so funny.
2: Yeah.
1: Oh, if only I had a husband at home to do that. A husband who could give me the ick for me to be reminded that that man, there is nothing icky about him.
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1: So I think I know how you're going to feel about this, but I think I've decided one of my greatest joys in this life is a surprise airport pickup. Yeah, I thought you'd feel like that about it. I love nothing better than surprising someone at the airport and being surprised at the airport. And I think...
2: Oh, you like it both ways.
1: I like it both ways. So when I was a kid, I often had to fly interstate to see my dad because my mum and dad lived in separate states. And the walk to the gate and the pickup from the gate by my mum was one of the most glorious things. I'll never forget getting off the plane and then seeing her and the feeling that came through my system, right?
2: That's cute.
1: And then that has stayed with me through life. So I would always prefer to take somebody to the airport, even if they're going away for a weekend. I'd prefer to pick someone up. I like the idea of pretending I'm not going to be there, then rocking up there. I've never had someone...
2: It's so annoying because then you would have booked a driver.
1: No, people don't book drivers. They're Ubers when they get off the plane. You're the only one that books a driver.
2: You also use my driver.
1: Yeah, that's true. But if I was in the situation where an airport pickup might happen,
2: so I think
1: I would make sure I was no longer using a driver. Because I've never had somebody come to the airport, like, say, after I've been on a long-haul flight.
2: Now we're going to have to surprise you at the airport.
1: Yeah. I've never had somebody waiting there with flowers. And every time I get off a long-haul flight and I see somebody there with flowers, I think I wish that was me. I think it is the
2: Leroy
1: most romantic...
2: Leroy has just made the crybaby.
1: I think it's one of the most romantic things ever to get up at 4 a.m. and go at 5 a.m. to meet someone, like, your love as they come off a plane.
2: So I would rather go pick someone up than I don't want someone there because then you have to I have to do the walk. It's through the car park.
3: Would you rather them just wait in the car and you can just jump straight in?
1: What do you mean you have to do the walk through the car park?
2: Better.
1: Oh, because your driver normally comes to the door.
2: Yeah.
1: But if someone picks you up, no, forget the inconvenience to your legs. I'm talking about the romance of walking out of the arrival gates. You've just done a 24-hour flight and there's your love waiting there with flowers.
2: I'd be like, I need to have a shower before I can touch you.
1: Why?
2: Because I feel gross and I would have been off a long haul.
1: You don't have to make out. Actually, you do need to make a tube of fart.
4: As a man with the driver, though, you've been in first class, so you could have a shower on the plane if you want.
2: Oh, no. It's not always first class, Kieran. Sometimes it's private.
1: So, honestly, even if it was just a little peck, your heart wouldn't swell at seeing somebody waiting for you in the arrivals hall.
2: I would feel like I've inconvenienced them. I would just rather see them at home. Yeah. Like, I would love to see them when I go home. It's not that I don't want to see them. But like,
1: it's feeling very on your terms, though. Like, isn't there ever the spontaneity of not being on your terms and just being surprised and delighted?
2: Sorry, I just thought we were talking about would I like it?
1: That's what I mean. Like, isn't the spontaneity of it?
2: Yeah.
1: Wouldn't that be like right in your ADHD box?
2: I like spontaneous things.
1: Yeah,
2: absolutely.
1: Just not at the airport.
2: I just don't want to have to walk through the car park because you've decided to surprise me. So now I've got to drag a suitcase through. Oh, what's the surprise? Oh, a kilometre walk. Thanks so much.
1: Not being able to find the car.
2: Yeah,
1: I think it's on level two. No H,
2: and then weirdly,
1: no G.
2: It being my fault that she couldn't find the car.
3: Don't forget the ticketing.
2: I didn't tell her to take a photo. Yeah, and then the ticket's lost. And then
1: you're having a fight.
2: And,
1: first moment
2: I have
1: you
2: to
1: get
2: smile
1: off the plane.
2: The whole time, like, so good to see you.
1: Oh, but it's 5:15 in the morning.
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1: Your four-day forecast for the Wimmera for the rest of the afternoon. Light winds and cloudy tomorrow. Morning fog, mostly sunny in the afternoon. Light winds and a top of 15. Sunday, mostly sunny in the morning. Medium chance of showers, most likely in the evening. Light winds and 15. And for Monday, cloudy with a very high chance of showers. Winds northeasterly, expecting a top of 14.
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0: We're hoping you're enjoying another great Carrie and Tommy show. And you can do

0: That is the new song from Niall Horan. It's called Dinner Party, and his Australian tour is on sale now. Just head to Ticketek. And Niall has stuck around with us. It's Carrie and Tommy.
1: Hey, you mentioned that Dinner Party is number one here in Australia, and absolutely love you, have loved you for a long time. Have you ever got, what's the weirdest place that one of your songs or albums have gone number one around the world? Like, have you gone number one in countries that before that you hadn't even heard of?
2: Yes. I still don't know the names of them.
1: Yeah.
2: It's, there's been, like, especially in the 1D days, like, we go number one in 60, 70 countries, and you're like, yeah, I didn't even know this name of this country 24 hours ago. It's pretty wild how far music can spread, especially these days now when it's so easy for people to get their hands on. But it is mad. Yeah, no, I have like a, as you can tell, I have a mad affiliation with Australia. I hope if the Australians feel the same way about me, because I love the country, I love the people, I love the food, I love the coffee. I love that we're not too dissimilar as people, the Irish and the Australians. We're good crack.
3: Yeah. You are good crack. I can't believe, like, when you just talked about One Direction then, that just feels like a lifetime ago. Like, I'm not going to say this. This is going to sound insulting when I say this, but when I got the bio on you and it said you were 32 years of age, I swear I had you at like 40. Not because of how you live, but because I feel like, or how you look,
1: yeah,
3: because you've been around for so long that I was like, what? Is he already 32? You're a spring chicken.
2: The crow's feet do lean me more towards 40, to be fair. Still feel good. It's mad to think that I've been doing this for my 16th year, which is mad. And I've been all over the world about 8 times, and I'm ready to do it again. I really enjoy touring, so I'm excited for it.
1: Niall, how do you plan on aging? Like, you're still, as Carrie just described you, you're still a spring chicken. I'm the best part of 10 years older than you, and I'm trying to weigh up. I'm trying to weigh up.
3: He's got the most ginormous pimple at the moment, Niall. Yeah. I don't know if you can see it. It's been there all week. Nah. It's going through its phases.
2: Yeah, I've got a huge one as well. That's why I'm sat back here. So please don't zoom in close. I've also realised that, you know, you go on a normal Zoom, you sit up here, yeah? Look at this thing, look.
1: Yes.
2: You go on a normal Zoom for a radio interview, and straight away it ends up on TikTok, and it's zoomed in.
1: Yes.
2: You can nearly see the snots in my nose.
1: Yes.
3: You've just asked
2: me. And I've decided now for every interview, I'm just going to sit on the opposite side of the room and let them zoom from there.
3: You're about to ask him how he plans on aging.
1: Well,
3: one of our producers has just said, is it true that you did a 22-step skincare routine for Vogue?
1: Oh, did you?
2: I mean, I did a 22-step skincare routine for Vogue, thinking that they were going to edit it down to 6, and it didn't. So now I look mentally vain and still have crow's feet.
1: We were talking about your accent earlier. Of all the things I associate the Irish with, it's not usually a 22-step skincare routine. How's that go back home?
2: Yeah, not great.
3: Hey, are you all going to get a call up to Harry's wedding?
2: Sorry?
3: Are you going to get the call up to Carrie's wedding? Not mine, to Harry's wedding.
2: To Carrie's wedding?
3: Wedding.
2: It's
3: not. Don't have anyone to marry.
2: Well, give me a shout. Send me the invite.
3: Harry's wedding. What's happening? When's it happening? Are you going?
2: I can't tell you. I can't tell you anything.
3: Oh, come on. Give us something. You love us down here.
2: I've got tickets to sell.
3: Well, that'll help. Hey, before we let you go, can we get you to do something very, very special for us? One of our producers here, Indy, is obsessed with you. She said she doesn't even know a life before One Direction. Like, there was no such thing as life before One Direction. We brought her in here. She is going to be so embarrassed. But can you just say quick hello to Indy? She is like, now's not the time to go quiet, Indy.
4: Oh my gosh, sorry, can you see me. Oh, hi.
3: Is there anything you want to ask?
4: I've always thought about this moment in my head, and I thought that maybe I'd come up with something really cool or fun, and I've totally blanked. I'm so sorry, and I think I've just cried sunscreen.
2: I think
4: like that
2: in every social situation, so I won't worry about that. I always think I'm going to come up with something great and cool here, and I never do.
4: I know. Oh my gosh, I'm so put on the spot. I'm so sorry.
2: It's so nice to meet you.
1: You have to ask a question.
3: You do have to. What, something you've always wanted to know. You've loved them since you were how old?
2: Yeah,
4: oh, my gosh. I want to know about your golf, Niall.
3: oh, my God. You don't care about his golf, Indy.
4: Where's your favourite place to play golf in Melbourne?
2: Royal Melbourne, Kingston Heath. Kingston Heath is pretty bad.
4: Lovely.
1: Sorry, Niall.
3: Indy doesn't care about that, Niall.
4: No, I started golf last year and I'm bloody terrible, so...
1: Niall, Indy, poor Indy has just absolutely shit the bed here.
4: And, I know.
1: She has not been dying to ask about golf. You've just panicked.
4: I'm seriously blank.
3: Thanks, Niall, very much at least.
2: I love when people, when they don't know what to ask me, they just go straight to golf.
4: Damn it! Nothing original at all.
1: Niall, we can't wait to see you out here. As I said, tickets. Oh, what's happening?
4: Sorry, I've got a final one. Niall, can you please play your Melbourne show? Can you please play Temporary Fix?
2: Oh, interesting. I can't guarantee anything. 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
2: Cheers, guys. Good to see you.
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1: So we're currently talking to Leroy, our anchor, whose voice you just heard there. He's filling in for Jesse at the moment. And Leroy won money on Millionaire.

0: hot seat yes. with Eddie Maguire. And when he went on and won the money, he said he'd researched Eddie beforehand and that he'd worked out the way Eddie talks to you if you've got the question right or wrong.
1: Yes.
0: Right? And so we just heard examples of Leroy on Millionaire Hot Seat, and he said, look, I don't know the answer, but I think it's C. And Eddie, who you believe, Leroy, if he likes you and takes the sort of liking to you, he will help you. If you don't know but you say something, he'll go lock it in if it's right straight away.
2: Yeah, it's more of an exclamation mark rather than a question.
0: Okay.
2: And his tone of voice as well is important.
0: But if you've got it wrong but he wants you to win it, he will continue to ask you questions until the point whether it's right, and then he'll quickly say lock it in. Is that right?
2: Yep.
0: Okay, here is an example of when the person answers wrong and he gives you a chance to get it right.
3: Which of these peoples colonised the coast of Greenland from the 10th century? A. Russians. B. Vikings. C. Franks. D. Spaniards.
4: It's going to be a complete guess, but I'm going to lock in C.
3: The Franks?
4: The Franks.
3: For any reason?
4: I don't think it's Russians or Vikings. I think Vikings were somewhere else. I don't know about Spain, so I'll say C. Franks.
3: C. Franks is locked in?
4: Uh-huh.
3: Locked in. You're locked in the Franks. The Vikings were the ones who needed.
2: See how he quizzed them back?
0: Yes.
2: You're like, are you sure? You're like, you know?
1: Yeah, so basically if he says anything other than lock it in,
0: you know you've got
1: it
0: wrong.
1: You shouldn't lock it in.
2: Yeah. Absolutely.
0: Do you want more proof, though?
1: I do.
0: Let's
1: yes,
0: hear
1: please.
0: It.
3: The Daphne Ackhurst Memorial Cup is a major Australian trophy in which sport? A. Netball. B. Golf. C. Surfing. D. Tennis.
4: Okay, it's not golf and it's not tennis.
3: Daphne Ackhurst Memorial Cup. Major Australian trophy.
4: Okay, if it's a memorial and it's a big deal and it's been around for a while, I'm going to lock in A. Netball.
3: Tell me what to do.
0: Oh, so he still hasn't locked
3: Daphne
0: in.
3: Daphne Ackhurst Memorial Cup.
4: A or C,
3: Cup.
4: Gosh.
3: 8 seconds.
4: Lock in C.
3: Surfing.
4: C, lock in C.
3: Locked in with 1 second on the clock. The Daphne Ackhurst Memorial Cup is what they hold up every year at the Australian Open Tennis Championship.
0: See?
2: So even the way you said C, surfing, like, where did that come out of nowhere? Like, he was dismissive of it?
5: Even Carrie got it wrong just then. She was like, C?
0: No, I was, oh my God.
5: Ash fell for it.
0: Shush.
1: So this is good stuff. Do you think when they hand on the show, because now it's Rebecca Gibney, do you think have you monitored her as well?
2: Yeah, hard to read.
0: Hard to read.
2: Because she's so nice and friendly, and it's just all the same. There's no.
1: And do you think part of the handing the torch over was because Eddie was giving away too much cash because he was helping too many people?
0: I mean, women are harder to read than men.
1: Yeah. And there'll be times when she'll be like, you know, you'll say, oh, maybe I'm leaning towards A. And she'll be like, lock it in. Wrong.
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7: G'day, Sam Fantasia with the latest in sport. Australia are through to the knockout stage of the FIFA World Cup after a nil-all draw with Paraguay this morning. The Socceroos' next match will be 4 a.m. Eastern Time on Saturday, July 4, likely against Belgium or Egypt. The Aussies finished second in Group D with a win, draw and a loss. Essendon has named a five-person selection panel to decide who will replace Brad Scott as head coach. Board members Andrew Welsh, Tim Roberts, Anthony DiPietro, Ted Richards and People and Culture Executive Caroline Monzen round out the committee. Adelaide coach Matthew Nix has suggested the rule changes designed to speed up the game have led to several soft tissue injuries for his side. Wayne Miller is the eighth Crow to suffer a hamstring injury and will miss tomorrow's showdown 60 against Port. Nix is hopeful the defender is only out for a week.
8: No risk taken. So hopefully a week. Again, our next game is in Perth. So we'll have a look at that.
7: That's the latest in sport.
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22: Your four-day forecast for the Wimmera. Tomorrow, the chance of morning fog, sunny in the afternoon with light winds. Sunday, mostly sunny, medium chance of showers, most likely in the evening with light winds becoming easterly, top of 15. Monday, cloudy, very high chance of showers with winds northeasterly, top of 14. Tuesday, cloudy, very high chance of showers, most likely in the morning with winds northeasterly, top of 16. In Horsham, Stawell and Ararat, tomorrow will be a low of 2 with a top of 15.
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24: It's currently 9 degrees.
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0: Across Australia for your drive home, this is Carrie and Tommy.
1: Well, this is exciting. Season 8 of LEGO Masters Bricktacular is back Sunday at 7 p.m. And the host with the most joins us now, Hamish Wade. G'day.
2: How are you guys? Look, can I just say great to be here live.
1: Yeah.
2: Because this originally was meant to be, is this peeking too much behind the curtain? Like when you have people come on the show to talk about the show, sometimes it's phoners, sometimes it's live. You'd prefer live?
1: Yeah.
3: When it's you. Not always, not with everybody, but with you, I prefer live.
2: Yeah. I mean, I didn't mind phoners back in the day, but there's a general consensus that having people in is better.
1: It's better. And can you give us, just to prove to everyone that it is live, just the latest World Cup results?
2: All square. It's too close to call, Tommy. Still, I'll let you know if that changes, but too close to call.
3: Have you been watching the World Cup though?
2: Loving it.
3: Yes.
2: Yeah. I mean, who?
3: No, but you're into it. Yes, yeah. I watched it. So,
2: are you not into the World Cup?
3: When the Socceroos played that amazing game, I did happen to be at a day spa.
1: The Turkey.
3: It was by accident. I wasn't like.
2: Did you wonder how you were getting
3: them.
2: A booking? Like, oh my god, there's like 2 hours.
3: Oh my god.
2: Free on a Sunday afternoon.
3: I had tried 3 Sundays in a row, and then I got. I never put them together. That's why.
2: That could be it.
3: And it was only 5 women in there. In the whole day spa. Anyway, I came then on air. My friend told me that the guy, the goalie, was partly blind, and I was so proud and in awe of his abilities. Apparently he's not. But anyway,
2: I had not heard that fact. And
1: it's not a fact.
3: It's not fact.
2: Great if it's true, but I also just go, wow, what an achievement to get to the top international level in a role where you probably need to have the sharpest eyes of anyone on the field.
3: And I told that to the nation to keep it under his hat enough that the only person that knows is
1: one of Carrie's friends.
2: you know the striker has a phobia of balls. Really? And yet he's risen to that level. That's incredible.
3: But you know what they say, sometimes when you overcome adversity, you're like better.
2: Yeah, you
3: like,
2: compensate.
3: You know.
2: Like partially deaf would be, because isn't there that, you know, your senses pick up for each other? Like when you
1: go super sighted.
2: So I would actually be scouting people that maybe like, can't taste that well. I'd be like, good. Do you think you could channel that into your vision? Because you really need to be on the ball.
1: What a rogue coach where you start killing people's taste buds that play soccer and I hope that their other senses pick up the slack.
2: After training, we have to eat the world's hottest chili.
1: Just to prove you've done it.
2: Every training to dull your taste buds so your other senses get heightened.
3: Tell us about this season. Of
2: LEGO Masters.
3: LEGO Masters.
2: Bricktacular. I mean, I guess we'll keep doing it as long as we can think of names. Like, Bricktacular is got to be scraping the barrel, but it is Bricktacular.
3: No, it is Bricktacular. I didn't pick
2: the name, I'll be honest with you.
3: I feel like that means it's like the pinnacle. Like it is.
2: It is. And, you know, this is different because one of the key things people always say about, you know, like people love to give you challenge ideas or episode ideas about LEGO Masters.
3: What, just randoms come up to you?
2: Yeah, and a lot of time they're really good ideas, but a lot of times people will be like, oh, you know, do a Jurassic World episode. And you're like, yeah, that would be good. But you kind of do need the permission of, like, the people Jurassic that own Jurassic people. Park, you know, that you need the franchise. Or they'll be like, you know, do a DC Comics one. And you'll go, yeah, you can't just do it and hope they don't notice. Like, you do need to talk to them. Anyway, that's what this whole season's about. So it's 4 episodes and everyone is a different piece of cleared IP.
1: Cool. Oh,
2: yes. So
3: great.
1: Are they the ones you just mentioned?
2: We've got Jurassic World. We've got Bluey. We've got DC, and then there's Lord of the Rings.
1: Sick.
2: Yeah. So that, and for the contestants too, it's just like, okay, this is, now we're talking. Now we're not just building nondescript things from a fantasy type world. Now it's actually Lord of the Rings.
1: Some are so much easier though. Little hobbits are so much easier than big T-Rexes.
2: Yeah. We knock off the time for that.
1: Just hobbits.
2: 20 minutes for this challenge, guys. God, they're all tiny.
3: Your kids are out of Lego mode, aren't they?
2: It's funny. I reckon we're probably my career, because Lego Masters, this is the 8th year for Lego Masters.
3: Oh, God.
2: And so when I started, Sonny was just starting primary school, and it kind of occurred to me, I was like, oh, I've just signed on for a show that's quite popular with primary school kids.
3: Yes.
2: That as I'm entering the world of school drop-off, and now...
3: Do you get, like, absolutely hounded by them when you do
2: drop-off? Yeah, well, I mean, it just, then I kind of got used to that, and now he's probably hitting that, they call it the dark years in Lego, where kind of like kids are really into it while they're little, and then you kind of start hitting teens... Like preteens, teens, like they go away for a little while, and then they come back in their adult world. So he's maybe
1: backpackers.
2: Just
1: Yeah. Like backpack hostels is kind of from 18 to 22, and then you don't go. But then weirdly, when you get to like 60, you seem to go back to the hostel.
2: My ex-housemate and your current housemate, John. then you hit the John zone. It's like, I tell you where's cool? Backpackers. Everyone's so young and fun. Everyone except me is so young.
3: We know why he wants to go there.
2: He loves a bargain.
1: Yes, he does. And did you have, because I didn't realise that Lego was made like in sets until I was much older, because I just had a bucket of Lego was an amalgamation of, you know, older siblings, friends who have done, I didn't really even know that you could buy a box of Lego.
3: Isn't that how Lego came back? I mean, isn't that how they made their moolah? Because now, no, even when you dismantle the thing that you've created and put it in that box that we all have, the kids don't use it. They just want a new box a new box, and then they never use the stuff that's there.
2: That's what we're like from, you know, the Lego Corporation would love people to reuse. Like, their whole thing is play. Like, their whole idea is to go, it probably gets a bit more complicated as nowadays, because when we were little, like, you'd buy a spaceship set and it was like 100 pieces, like 100 Lego bricks. Now it's 5,000. Yeah. So that is harder to, you're more attached to it, I suppose, if it takes you 25 hours to build it.
3: Yes, but like Ollie's got this, he made this, he now is older, but when he was in like year 11 or 12, just one day he decided, someone gave him a present and it was like a full like Airbus or something, like it's a proper black plane.
2: Yep.
3: But he lost 2 pieces for it. And so now the plane's sitting there, one without one wing on it, and he could never complete it because you specifically need certain parts.
2: Yeah,
3: and
2: I think I hope real Airbuses are not like that, where two pieces and the wings are off.
1: I think they
3: actually are. Actually, do they make Airbuses anymore?
2: Yeah.
3: Oh, they do.
2: Airbus would make them.
1: Yeah. Yeah, Lego don't. There was one contract and they decided.
3: Or is it Boeing? Didn't one of them have trouble? Boeing.
1: They've all got
2: Boeing. But that's the beauty of Lego. You can make even a discontinued aeroplane. You can still make it.
1: Even no wings, nobody dies.
2: I should point out that when I talk about how we've got the intellectual property for stuff in this season, it's not recalled commercial products that we're doing. It's more like movies and, you know, entertainment properties that we're doing.
1: It is happening Sunday at 7 PM. Make sure you check out season 8 of Lego Masters. Hey, thank you.
2: Guys, thank you so much.
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1: And just because we haven't spoken about off-campus today, our daily chat.
2: I've been waiting.
1: Yeah. I discovered something about a video that's been going viral that I'm obsessed with that I find fascinating.
2: Okay.
1: So you
2: saw
1: the
2: part of the show?
1: No, you saw the video of Garrett, who we don't know his real name, but it's Garrett. He's the character in the show.
2: Yes.
1: Dancing with Kid Laroi to Girls.
2: The smoke show.
1: Oh, yes. My God. Okay. So it is undeniably hot. Like, it's hot. I don't know what else you can see other than see hot. Apparently.
2: Yeah, I mean, he's just a very attractive man.
1: Doing just attractive things.
2: Well, he's just showing his stomach.
1: All of it. The dancing, all of it. Apparently, there's this whole, like, subset of the internet that finds it icky. Women who are into him and into the show think that is icky.
2: Who? How?
1: A lot of them. I've just been, like, watching feed of people going, I'm not into this. Women, I love the show and love him, but that's icky. I'm like, if that's icky, what are they getting in their normal life? I would take that ick, because I've had the ick, and I've never had that ick before.
2: No, he's one of the more attractive men on the planet.
1: He could
2: do
1: anything.
2: Just showing you more of his skin.
1: What more do they want?
2: I don't know.
1: What do women want?
2: I don't know, Carrie. It's very tough.
1: But then I was like, is it the dancing? Because it's a lot of the, it's that.
3: It's like Magic Mike type.
1: Nah, it's the It's
2: the showing of the abs.
1: No, I think it's the icky bit is that, watch the dance, specific dance bit. He's got this real thing where he's like.
3: Describe it. What are you doing?
1: Well, I can't use the phrase of what it looks like he's doing. Again, why?
2: No, it doesn't look like he's doing that.
1: You don't think?
2: No.
1: Don't you think that looks like how he's dancing?
2: I think he looks more like a kind of monkey who's like swinging around.
1: But it's this bit.
2: No, he's not doing that though. You've added
1: that.
2: He's
1: doing that.
2: No, he's out here.
1: No, look at the bit where he goes to his crotch. He definitely goes to his crotch. That's his go-to bit. The crotch move is his go-to bit.
2: Oh, he does grab his crotch.
1: He does. No. But then watch when he pulls at his crotch.
3: So just for context.
2: Oh, sorry. It cuts to a different scene in this.
1: And he pulls at his crotch.
2: But that's not even the same. He's in a different room.
1: What?
4: Oh, that's from the movie.
1: No, that's
2: from the movie.
1: No, but that dance move is crotch grabbing.
2: Yeah, sorry, he does grab his crotch
1: again.
2: Doesn't
1: he? Yes,
2: yeah, he does.
1: It's that. Yeah. And then there's really funny videos where women get their husbands at home to go recreate the dance, and they're so funny.
2: Yeah.
1: Oh, if only I had a husband at home to do that. A husband who could give me the ick for me to be reminded that that man, there is nothing icky about him.
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1: Bye.
2: See ya.
6: G'day, Sam Fantasia with the latest in sport. Essendon has named a 5-person selection panel to decide who will replace Brad Scott as head coach. Board members Andrew Welsh, Tim Roberts, Anthony DiPietro, Ted Richards and People and Culture Executive Caroline Monzen round out the committee. Australia are through to the knockout stage of the FIFA World Cup after a nil-all draw with Paraguay this morning. The Socceroos' next match will be 4 a.m. Eastern Time on Saturday, July 4, likely against Belgium or Egypt. The Aussies finished second in Group D with a win, draw and a loss. Adelaide coach Matthew Nix has suggested the rule changes designed to speed up the game have led to several soft tissue injuries for his side. Wayne Miller is the 8th Crow to suffer a hamstring injury and will miss tomorrow's Showdown 60 against Port. Nix is hopeful the defender is only out for a week.
7: No risk needed. So hopefully a week. Again, our next game is in Perth. So we'll have a look at that.
6: That's the latest in sport.
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14: Your four-day forecast for the Wimmera. Tomorrow, the chance of morning fog, sunny in the afternoon with light winds. Sunday, mostly sunny, medium chance of showers, most likely in the evening with light winds becoming easterly, top of 15. Monday, cloudy, very high chance of showers with winds northeasterly, top of 14. Tuesday, cloudy, very high chance of showers, most likely in the morning with winds northeasterly, top of 16. In Horsham, Stawell and Ararat tomorrow will be a low of 2 with a top of 15.
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6: 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And you know what? Give us a call. Tell us your amazing stories. We will judge them. Whether we like them or not, you walk away a winner. You get to tell your story. 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
2: What a Friday evening it is. And boys, Fev, Nick, you're here in the studio. 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
17: Can't wait for this, because she has something that something happened that night that just blew the whole joint away. 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
18: 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Like, wait, babe, let me ask your pardon. This ain't Gucci, this is Prada, darling. If you want something, you can ask me, darling.

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0: Be Friday night, you're on with Lucy and Nikki from the Happy Hour with Lucy and Nikki podcast. 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And we are recapping this week's episode with Illy, Aussie hip hop legend. We played you a bit before. Here is the next part right now.
1: Do you want to have kids?
2: I'd love to.
1: Yeah.
2: I mean, I'm ready like tomorrow.
1: Really?
2: Yeah, I'm like, I've got a lot of my mates have had kids and I've definitely like thought about it and I'm getting pressured from, we've been together for a long time now. So hopefully, you know, in the next little
3: bit. Next step.
2: Yeah. I can't wait.
3: Yeah.
2: I think so too.
1: You don't have to be afraid. Like I was so scared. Like, I don't know if your girlfriend feels like this, but like I was so scared about like, this next chapter. I think it's just like intimidating, you know, it's like,
2: of course,
1: it is the next chapter, but like, it's so sick.
2: Yeah. And like, you know, Kirstie's a bit younger than me and like, obviously like it's a private thing, but like, you know, she has her business stuff and, it's just got to be the right time for both of us, but we both are wanting to, but we're just not at the right moment.
1: Yeah.
2: But the idea of being a dad is like so exciting to me. So I can't wait. Yeah. I can't wait. It's going to be sick.
3: Oh, you'll be amazing.
1: Absolutely. You will. Yeah. So what's next for you music wise?
2: Yeah. Well, it's doing this tour at the moment and then, working on new tunes. It's just basically that tour, then go into the studio, then tour again. And it's like it's just the routine that it's always been. And I just love doing it.
1: Where's your favorite place to play?
2: Honestly, like it's been Melbourne because it's hometown.
1: Yeah.
2: But recently, and I'm not just saying it because there's two Queenslanders in the room, but Brisbane and North Queensland have been like for the last few years.
1: Where in North Queensland?
2: I mean, Townsville particularly, but like everywhere, Cairns, Airlie, Mackay, even, I don't know if you'd classify that as north.
1: Yeah.
2: But everywhere up north on the last tour we did was like Belters and Brisbane always goes nuts, Gold Coast. So like Queensland has really come through.
1: Really?
2: Yeah.
1: Good to hear. I feel like Queenslanders and Melbourneers like...
2: We coalesce around hating New South Wales.
3: Yeah, that's true.
2: Not hating. That's too strong a word.
3: Yeah, we're disliking.
2: Yeah, dislike. Fiercely dislike.
1: We actually have a really exciting event coming at the end of the year down here, but we can talk about that off air.
2: Yeah. I mean, I've been to your really exciting events last year and they were all time. Like, what was it? The crowd, the punters. Yeah, punters drank the bar clean like 10 minutes before you even went on stage.
1: Yeah.
2: I'm like, by the time I got on stage at the end of it, you could tell.
1: Yeah.
2: And it was awesome.
1: Oath, man.
3: Those numbers checked out.
2: Yep, checks out.
1: Oh, it's such a cool thing.
3: All you need to do, like you just put your little toe out the side of the stage and it's like,
1: Derek Orange was like, I feel like a king out here, baby. So fun, hey.
3: I know, every single person loves it.
1: Yeah. What's your favorite moment you've ever had with like a fan?
2: I don't know. Off the top of my head, there's been a lot. I think people that get their people that have had my lyrics or whatever tattooed on them.
1: Oh, that's cool.
2: It really means a lot. Going back to this tour we're doing, it's a 10-year anniversary tour and like seeing these songs that people like haven't heard for a long time or like people that are new to coming to my shows, but like realizing or understanding, oh, he actually sang these songs back in the day is a cool thing as well. But any genuine interaction you have with a fan where they're telling you that your songs have meant something to them is... It's pretty sick, you know.
1: Just so you know, It Can Wait meant something to me.
2: I love you. Thank you.
1: It was really such nice. a good song.
3: Yeah.
1: I actually put it on often, guys.
3: All right. Awesome. Well, Illy, we will be seeing you in Queenstown, my guy. And
2: thank you.
1: We love you so much.
2: Love it.
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0: around the country. 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
1: Thanks, Shawnee boy. And guys, I've got a bit of an alarming article sitting in front of me that I would like to unpack with you
2: guys.
1: Tell
2: me more.
1: So there's been all these studies that have come out, and it's saying that birth rates have been rapidly declining. And it's not going to be the reason why, the reason you think why. Does that even make sense? Anyway, a new study suggests that smartphones, in particular the iPhone, may be a contributing factor to birth rates declining. Oh. So basically they're saying that the explanation is that increased screen time and digital interaction may reduce face-to-face socializing and relationship formation. Simply put, people are spending more time online and less time together in person, leading to fewer pregnancies.
0: Oh, I thought that was saying because it's in your pocket all the time. It's like disrupting my nuts or something.
1: I thought that too.
0: Yeah.
1: But I'm glad we didn't spread that fake news because that's exactly what I thought when I read it. But it's just a lot more simple than that. Like people are kind of spending time scrolling, looking at the screens, not interacting with each other and connecting like maybe we used to.
2: Oh,
1: and
2: It's true. It really is. Like we're not, it's like, you know how in COVID, how heaps of people had COVID babies because they were bored and there was nothing to do but shag your partner?
1: I know.
2: Mm. Well, this is kind of like leaning into the same theory. It's kind of like people are spending time, I guess, distracted by their phone and therefore not actually engaging with each other as much.
1: Yeah. I know. Imagine if there was like a, I know in Europe they do it where like, no cars can be on the road for global warming or whatever. Imagine if it was like, all right, no one's allowed to go out with their phones for the day so that everyone like reconnects.
2: Hey, that's a really
1: I like that.
2: Wholesome idea.
1: I know, like no phone day.
2: Tell you what.
1: Like a movement. Should we start that movement sponsored by Happy Hour?
2: Literally. Tell you what, we
1: Even
2: did
1: an hour. A happy hour.
2: We did a, what am I going to say?
1: I don't know, Luz. What did we do, doll?
2: Well, I just figured out what I was going to say. So the other day, my phone died during the night.
1: Yeah.
2: And I tried to charge it and it said that there was liquid in it or whatever. And I was like, okay, whatever.
1: Did you put it in a bowl of rice?
2: No, it just said wait for a couple of hours.
1: Yeah.
2: And so I was like, okay, great. And then I got to the morning, it was a Sunday, and I got to the morning and I was like, I had to go and catch up with a friend who lives in a weird spot.
1: Yep.
2: And I had to be there by a certain time. And so I was like, okay, firstly, I don't have an alarm to wake up.
1: Yep.
2: Secondly, I don't have maps on my phone to find this weird destination that I don't know. Thirdly, I can't text her to let her know that I'm lost or whatever, and like to meet up at a time or certain time. And I was like, I had just this moment of like, wow, it's actually, and then couldn't buy a coffee because my card's on there.
1: Oh, no.
0: Yeah.
2: So I was like, without my phone, I'm genuinely like, stuck.
1: It's so true, babe. Like, we rely so much on them.
2: I can't even tell what time it was. I'm like, what time is it?
0: I don't understand how people read those old book maps. Like, what, were they stopping everybody straight to go, okay, I've got to turn right here? Yeah.
1: Like, that's what I mean. I'm like, I wonder if our memories were more sharp.
2: Big time.
1: And we put more effort into things and we probably were a little bit more, like, we committed to things more because, like, if you've made plans to catch up at 9 o'clock on a Sunday.
2: Well, and it's also,
1: you're like, I'll see you at 9 o'clock on Sunday then.
2: Yeah, literally. It's also the premise of, like, you know how divorce is, like, getting divorce rates are rising. But, like, if you were just some bird that grew up in a small town and married a high school boyfriend, you're probably just going to stick with them because you probably don't really have the opportunity to, like, even tee up a date with someone else because you can't text them.
1: Why? They still have phones
2: no phone.
1: In small towns.
2: No, I'm saying back in the day.
1: Sorry, I was a little lost there.
2: No, I'm saying back in the day.
1: Yeah,
2: You're not going to like proactively go and put your life out of order because you can't even contact
1: it's
2: anyone.
1: The same, I always use the old DVD example when you go to Blockbuster and you're there like, all right, I've got, these new one night releases to choose from. They're all booked out. So bummer, I'll have to go for a weekly. Netflix, it's like, I'm not into Netflix tonight. I might get Stan on quickly. No Stan. Like I will spend like $180 on subscriptions just to find something to watch. And I'm like, surely I could have found something.
2: Literally.
1: So it's spoiled for choice.
2: It's like on one hand, phones, like you really, it's like, how do we live without them?
1: Mm.
2: But on the other hand, no one's shagging because they're just on their phones.
1: I know.
2: With or without you, iPhone?
1: You
2: with
1: too.
2: Or without you, iPhone.
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7: 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Lucy and Nikki.

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1: Oh, my God, I cannot believe this would not fly now.
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3: Exactly. What have we got today, babe?
2: So this is a show called Kid Nation. It was on CBS and it was 40 children aged between 8 and 15 placed in New Mexico in the desert with the goal of creating a society. Very weird. So they were placed there for 40 days and they had to work to build their own society free of modern, like, you know, adult influence. They had no electricity, no bathrooms, no schools, and they just kind of had to survive. Let's give this a little play.
4: No one here knows how to cook.
5: I'm a beauty queen. I don't do this.
6: The only show where kids will do things all on their own. A TV event unlike anything you've ever seen.
7: It's dusty. We're dirty.
8: I'm just going to have to keep pushing.
9: We can do it.
8: This is our world.
3: Wait, I would never put my child on that show. What do you mean?
2: It's kind of giving. Have you guys ever heard of the movie, the very famous movie, Lord of the Flies? I think it's a book, actually.
3: Yeah, I've heard of the book. I've never actually had to read it for school, though.
2: It's kind of like these kids get stranded on an island and it just kind of shows the, like, social constructs of how they all operate. Okay. And then it's giving a cross between that and, like, The Hunger Games. Don't you reckon?
3: Well, hopefully they didn't have to kill each other with a crossbow doll. Bloody hell.
2: Let's hope so, babe, but you never know.
3: Oh, that is terrifying. I don't like that.
2: I think in theory that show, you know, you think it's going to be like Katniss Everdeen, like out there fighting and stuff in the bush. But in theory, like, that would actually just be really hard to watch kids, like, suffer in the desert.
3: Kids missing their parents and stuff, you know? Like, yeah. I don't know. That's just crazy that even went to air.
2: I know. And, like, what kind of like sadistic adult came up with that as a TV show concept?
3: Like, I just want to know what kind of parents are like, oh, actually, I'll put little Johnny in that. Sucker.
2: Would you let Rafa go on it?
3: Never in my wildest.
2: It's like in...
3: I miss her too much.
2: Geelong Grammar, which is like that most kind of prestigious private school in Australia. In grade 9, they send them off to this thing called Timber Top.
3: That's right.
2: And you have to go and, like, you kind of, you don't... There's adults there and, like, you still, but you kind of are, like, living in this, like, very low key.
3: You are living off the land a bit, aren't you?
2: A little bit. I think the royals did it. I think Prince Charles did it. I think he came to Australia and did that.
3: Interesting.
2: It's fascinating. Anyway.
3: Okay, well, maybe it's not as bad then.
2: It's character building.
3: No, it wouldn't fly these days, that's for sure.
2: No, not, definitely not.
0: Would not, absolutely not. 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
10: 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Want more Lucy and Nikki? 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
0: Your 4-day forecast for the Wimmera. Tomorrow, the chance of morning fog, sunny in the afternoon, light winds. Sunday, mostly sunny, medium chance of showers, most likely in the evening, with light winds becoming easterly, top of 15. Monday, cloudy, very high chance of showers, with winds northeasterly, top of 14. Tuesday, cloudy, very high chance of showers, most likely in the morning, with winds northeasterly, top of 16. In Horsham, Stowell and Ararat, tomorrow will be a low of 2 with a top of 15.
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4: Your four-day forecast for the Wimmera. Tomorrow, the chance of morning fog, sunny in the afternoon with light winds. Sunday, mostly sunny, medium chance of showers, most likely in the evening with light winds becoming easterly, top of 15. Monday, cloudy, very high chance of showers with winds northeasterly, top of 14. Tuesday, cloudy, very high chance of showers, most likely in the morning with winds northeasterly, top of 16. In Horsham, Stowell and Ararat tomorrow will be a low of 2 with a top of 15.
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4: At the moment, it's 5 degrees.
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11: Your four-day forecast across the Wimmera today. The chance of morning fog, sunny in the afternoon with light winds. Sunday, mostly sunny, medium chance of showers, most likely in the evening with light winds becoming easterly. Top of 15. Monday, cloudy, very high chance of showers with winds northeasterly. Top of 14. Tuesday, cloudy, high chance of showers, most likely in the morning with winds northeasterly. Top of 16. In Horsham, Stawell and Ararat tomorrow would be tops of 15 across the board.
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11: At the moment, it's 5 degrees.
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Oh well, guess beggars can't be choosy. Wanted to receive attention from my music. Wanted to be left alone in public, excuse me. 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And wanting it both ways. Fame made me a balloon, cause my ego inflated when I flew. See, but it was confusing, cause all

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11: Your 4-day forecast across the Wimmera today. The chance of morning fog, sunny in the afternoon, light winds. Sunday, mostly sunny, medium chance of showers, most likely in the evening with light winds becoming easterly. Top of 15. Monday, cloudy, very high chance of showers with winds northeasterly. Top of 14. Tuesday, cloudy, high chance of showers, most likely in the morning with winds northeasterly, top of 16. In Horsham, Stowell and Ararat tomorrow would be tops of 15 across the board.
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11: At the moment, it's 5 degrees.
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13: Your four-day forecast across the Wimmera today. The chance of morning fog, sunny in the afternoon with light winds. Sunday, mostly sunny, medium chance of showers, most likely in the evening with light winds becoming easterly, top of 15. Monday, cloudy, very high chance of showers with winds northeasterly, top of 14. Tuesday, cloudy, high chance of showers, most likely in the morning with winds northeasterly, top of 16. In Horsham, Stall and Ararat tomorrow would be tops of 15 across the board.
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4: Your 4-day forecast across the Wimmera today. The chance of morning fog, sunny in the afternoon with light winds. Sunday, mostly sunny, medium chance of showers, most likely in the evening with light winds becoming easterly, top of 15. Monday, cloudy, very high chance of showers with winds northeasterly, top of 14. Tuesday, cloudy, high chance of showers, most likely in the morning with winds northeasterly, top of 16. In Horsham, Stoll and Ararat tomorrow would be tops of 15 across the board.
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4: Currently, it's 4 degrees.
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1: Let's get the party started. 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
11: Your four-day forecast across the Wimmera today. The chance of morning fog, sunny in the afternoon with light winds. Sunday, mostly sunny, medium chance of showers, most likely in the evening with light winds becoming easterly, top of 15. Monday, cloudy, very high chance of showers with winds northeasterly, top of 14. Tuesday, cloudy, high chance of showers, most likely in the morning with winds northeasterly, top of 16. In Horsham, Stowell and Ararat tomorrow would be tops of 15 across the board.
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11: It's 2 degrees right now.
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1: 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It's been a ride. 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
4: Your four-day forecast across the Wimmera today. The chance of morning fog, sunny in the afternoon with light winds. Sunday, mostly sunny, medium chance of showers, most likely in the evening with light winds becoming easterly, top of 15. Monday, cloudy, very high chance of showers with winds northeasterly, top of 14. Tuesday, cloudy, high chance of showers, most likely in the morning with winds northeasterly, top of 16. In Horsham, Stowell and Ararat tomorrow would be tops of 15 across the board.
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6: G'day, it's Mark Lyon from Harcourt's Real Estate with a market update. The recent federal budget, proposed changes to capital gains and negative gearing have essentially created uncertainty, and data is now showing the number of sales and value slowing. Luckily for our region, we are in a major bright spot in Victoria. Investors are still very active ahead of a diversified range of projects planned to roll out over the next 5 years, which include value adding to the grains industry, food manufacturing, mining, renewables, industrial sites and retail. Owner-occupier demand is also expected to lift significantly over the next 6 months in our region.
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3: 9 degrees in Melbourne. Morning fog, a dry day and a top of 13. It's 6 o'clock. Good morning. I'm Dennis O'Kane. A 19-year-old man has been taken to hospital after a shot was fired during a fight involving a group of males in Vermont South. The fight broke out at around midnight on the Burwood Highway. During the altercation, a shot was fired, but no one was hit. A crime scene has now been set up. A 15-year-old boy

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0: One Kiss, we play music that makes you feel good. And on Sunday nights, you get to find out what is happening on the Australian music scene as it drops every Sunday night with Kayla. She's also going to be chatting with Crooker Colours. I can't wait for that chat. A couple of Aussies on the way for you in the next 10 minutes. Kelly Holiday. And we're going back to Vanessa Amorosi's Absolutely Everybody next.
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0: Sabrina Carpenter. We are playing music that makes you feel good. I've got a song coming up that, look, it's a fantastic song and it probably would have been successful in its own right. It did get a nice kick from a TV show called One Tree Hill that tended to help a lot in that sort of era, the early noughties. That song will play for you straight after Ed Sheeran's Camera, and that's next.
1: 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Scudder and Ed Coleman here. And we've got your weekend party sorted.
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13: 9 degrees in Melbourne, cloudy today, top of 13 at 7 o'clock. Good morning, I'm Dennis O'Kane. Shots have been fired during a brawl in Melbourne's east. A group of males got into a fight on the Burwood Highway at Vermont South just before midnight. During the altercation, shots were fired, but no one was hit. However, a 19-year-old man was taken to hospital with non-life-threatening injuries suffered during the brawl. The Victorian Liberal Party and controversial MP Maura Deeming are reportedly on the verge of parting ways. Opposition leader Jess Wilson sending a clear message she is not wanted in the party. Well, Ms. Wilson publicly backing Matthew Guy's demand for a public apology from Mrs. Deeming after a police investigation found no substance. to allegations he had assaulted her at a function in May.
14: What he has gone through over the past few days will be absolutely devastating for him, his beautiful wife, his young boys and his family. And I do think it's entirely reasonable that he has asked for an apology.
13: A bombshell report claims the

0: Allan government knew from the very start union corruption was rife on its big bill program, but did nothing about it. The Age this morning reporting the government was aware the CFMEU takeover was causing major cost blowouts. And the paper cites the Metro Tunnel project where contractors were told to pay up and just carry on. This included a $200 million blowout in the costs on the tunnel. The Allan government has added six stories to the building height limits in Toorak Village. The approval as the planning minister finalises plans encouraging high-density development around train stations and tram routes in Melbourne's eastern suburbs. The new plan will see height limits increased from 10 to 16 stories along Toorak Road. Retailers found to be price gouging will soon face major penalties. From the 1st of July, new laws banning the practice come into force. Competition Assistant Manager or Minister Andrew Lee says large retailers will be forced to set a reasonable margin.
1: By banning price gouging will ensure that Australian families are protected from artificially inflated prices on their groceries. It's all part of the work we're doing to make sure that families get a fair deal at the checkout.
0: The death toll from two powerful earthquakes in Venezuela continues to rise as international rescue teams join the search for survivors. At least 1,000 people are dead, another 4,000 injured, and hundreds more are believed to be trapped in the rubble. The quake struck a minute apart. The corporate world is ignoring women when it comes to top roles. Figures show men make up 80% of chief executive positions across Australia's largest companies. A group calling itself Chief Executive Women has found up to 17 major companies are operating without a single woman in their executive team. Now to finance, and the Dow Jones closing down 44 points, one Australian dollar buying 69 US cents.
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0: Hawthorn has held off GWS to win by 14 points last night. The Giants pushed the Hawks to the limit despite being two players down. Nick Watson missing the second half for the Hawks. Coach Sam Mitchell says there's still work to do on consistency in tackling the best in the competition.
3: And we haven't felt like we've quite played at that level consistently. We've had periods of it. There was a 10 or 15 minute period in this game where you're like, wow, that's top level footy. It's not happening for 60 minutes. We're closer than we were. Yeah. I feel like we're more competitive against the best this season than we have been in the past.
0: And that's the latest news in sport.
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5: Your 4-day forecast across the Wimmera. Today, the chance of morning fog, sunny in the afternoon, light winds. Sunday, mostly sunny, medium chance of showers, most likely in the evening, with light winds becoming easterly, top of 15. Monday, cloudy, very high chance of showers, with winds northeasterly, top of 14. Tuesday, cloudy, high chance of showers, most likely in the morning, with winds northeasterly, top of 16. In Horsham-Stowell and Ararat tomorrow would be tops of 15 across the board.
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5: It's 2 degrees right now.
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0: Forever Young. We're playing music that makes you feel good. Gracie Abrams, Hit the Wall on the way in the next 10 minutes. And a song that went absolutely wild on TikTok last year. I'd say a lot of people fell in love with this artist, but this song was inescapable at one point last year. It's coming up next.
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0: Born on Blondes. We're playing music that makes you feel good. Eminem's Houdini coming up. Also a song that is about the many ways that we can fall in love and could be through friends, maybe even colleagues online. And it could be even online to a specific point of finding someone on a thumbnail on YouTube and then sending a very well-aimed Snapchat message to their friend to link up. And anyway, it worked out for them. Good on him for firing that shot. You'll work out what I'm talking about when I play his love song next.
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0: think about us. We're playing music that makes you feel good. I've got something coming up that will pep you right up for the morning from Sydney. Yes, Boone, All I Really Want. Gosh, I love that producer. And speaking of Sydney, a song that will just make you think of Bondi. You'll work it out when it plays next.
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11: 9 degrees in Melbourne, cloudy today, top of 13, it's 8 o'clock. Good morning, I'm Dennis O'Kane. A shot has been fired in Vermont South during a street brawl, and as Madeleine Burke reports, the altercation came hours after a dramatic arrest in Richmond.
12: A shot was fired during an altercation involving a group of males on Burwood Highway in Vermont South around midnight. Police say three people were physically assaulted in that brawl. A 19-year-old was taken to hospital, while two teenage boys have been arrested after an extended police chase through Melbourne's east. That ended in the underground car park at Victoria Gardens Shopping Centre in Richmond. Police say the pair allegedly dumped a stolen BMW before driving off in a stolen Kia with the air wing tracking the vehicle. One of the boys was bitten by a police dog during his arrest. Madeleine Burke, Melbourne.
11: A bombshell report claims the Allen government knew from the very start that union corruption was rife on its Big Bill program, but did nothing about it. The Age today reporting the government was aware the CFMEU takeover was causing major cost blowouts. The paper points to the Metro Tunnel project. Shadow Transport Infrastructure Minister Evan Mulholland says the government's wasted hundreds of millions of taxpayer dollars for its own political ends.
13: Not only did they look the other way, they actively endorsed this CFMEU coercion of contractors. deceived MEU corruption of taxpayer money and just said get on with it so they could meet political timelines.
11: The Victorian Liberal Party and controversial MP Maura Deeming are reportedly on the verge of parting ways. Opposition leader Jess Wilson sending a

0: clear message she is not wanted in the party. Ms. Wilson publicly backing Matthew Guy's demand for public apology from Deeming after a police investigation found no substance whatsoever to her allegations he had assaulted her. International rescuers are assisting in the search for survivors trapped under rubble after two earthquakes struck Venezuela. Up to 1,000 people have died, with at least another 50,000 unaccounted for. World Vision's Jankiel Rosenwald has told CNN the sound of the first quake was like a sheet of paper being crushed.
1: We couldn't find ground, we couldn't move in a straight way. Children yelling, screaming. Mothers trying to get a grasp of them and hold them tight. And as soon as the earthquake stopped, we all rushed down 10 floors.
0: Back home, and a cyclist continues to fight for life after a hit-run crash in Cockatoo. Emergency services attended the scene following the reports a car had struck a male bike rider on Pakenham Road yesterday afternoon. The 47-year-old cyclist was airlifted to hospital with life-threatening injuries. A 44-year-old man was arrested nearby. Now to finance, the Dow Jones closing down 44 points, one Australian dollar buying, 69 US cents.
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0: The Hawks prevailing by 14 points in a cold and slippery MCG last night against GWS. For Hawthorn, the main concern is star forward Nick Watson, who didn't return after a main break during a hamstring issue. And coach Sam Mitchell now turns his attention to Melbourne next weekend in Tasmania.
3: I'm not a ladder watcher in general, but if for those of you that are, I think it's going to be pretty important one.
0: Aussie Talia Gibson has been drawn to face 21st-seeded player Maria Buzkova in the first round of Wimbledon. And that's the latest news in sport.
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5: Your four-day forecast across the Wimmera today. Mostly sunny with light winds. Sunday, mostly sunny. Medium chance of showers in the evening with light winds becoming northeasterly, top of 15. Monday, cloudy. Very high chance of showers, most likely in the morning and afternoon with winds northeasterly, top of 15. Tuesday, cloudy. High chance of showers, most likely in the morning with winds northeasterly, top of 16. In Horsham, Stowell and Ararat, it'll be tops of 15 across the board.
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0: How gorgeous is her voice? Our very own Rachel for him. That is Deep End. We are playing music that makes you feel good. I so hope that the rest of the country music scene around the world falls in love with her. A lot of people have been keeping an eye on her. She's performed at places like South by Southwest, CMC Rocks, and supported incredible acts, Dean Lewis, Pete Murray, Missy Higgins, to name a few. I think we're going to be hearing a lot more from Rachel for him. Olivia Rodrigo coming up in the next 10 minutes, and an honorary Aussie, Robbie Williams. Let me entertain you. Plays next.
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11: 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I'm so glad I had somebody who cared to organise it.
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0: Jonas Brothers, Sucker. We are playing music that makes you feel good. Post Malone's Chemical coming up in the next 15 minutes. And an Aussie producer that was ready to pack it all in, but they thought, okay, I'm just going to release one more track and then I'm done. I can't do this anymore. And then that track becomes a mega hit and gets the millions of streams. You'll find out who I'm talking about when they play next.
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2: Hey, it's Kayla and I am broadcasting live inside J Ward. I'm not getting locked up for once. It is going to be a full list of local celebrities getting inside the cells today. All you need to do to get them out is raise some funds for Cottage by the Sea, who are giving back to kids in the Stawell and Ararat area. 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You're more than welcome to as well. Here at J Ward, we are so excited to lock up people and do it for a great cause. I'm actually walking the grounds right now of J Ward, and oh, it feels so spooky. The witchiness in me is really feeling the vibes today. Can't wait to maybe talk to a ghost. That's my plan as we lock up your local celebrities here at J Ward as a part of the Cottage by the Sea fundraiser. More details can be found at their website, but also at our socials. We're here at J Ward for Cottage by the Sea.
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9: 10 degrees in Melbourne, cloudy today. Fair bit of fog around, a top of 13. It's 9 o'clock. Good morning. I'm Dennis O'Kane. Claims this morning the Allen government knew all along union corruption was rife on its big bill program, but failed to do anything about it. The Age is reporting the government was aware the CFMEU takeover was causing major cost blowouts. The paper cites the Metro Tunnel project where contractors were paid to carry on. Shadow Transport Infrastructure Minister Evan Mulholland says the Premier and her ministers turned a blind eye.
10: They not only looked the other way, they actively endorsed it. I mean, the final stages of the Metro Tunnel cost $200 million alone. They actively endorsed it and just told them to plough on and don't worry about it.
9: A shot has been fired in Vermont South during a street brawl. Brawl, the fight coming hours after a dramatic arrest in Richmond. A shot was fired during an altercation involving a group of males outside a church on the Burwood Highway in Vermont South at around midnight. Police say three people were physically assaulted in the brawl. A 19-year-old man was taken to hospital. And earlier in the night, two boys aged 17 and 15 were arrested after a police chase through Melbourne's East, which ended in the underground car park at Victoria Gardens Shopping Centre in Richmond. A 15-year-old boy will face a children's court after a teenage girl was allegedly abducted from a school on the final day of term. Police allege the teenager approached the 17-year-old girl as she was heading into Keysborough Secondary College yesterday morning. The girl was then forced into a car and driven across Melbourne to an address in Tarneit, where the boy was arrested. Supermarkets found to be charging excessive prices will soon face hefty penalties. Under new laws, retailers will only be able to charge a price with a reasonable margin. Assistant Minister for Competition Andrew Lee says the ACCC will be working to ensure shoppers get a fairer deal.
11: They've got a huge amount of experience in taking on the big supermarkets. And indeed, they've recently won in court against one of the supermarkets. So this shows the power of the ACCC. We've resourced them up. We've provided them with tougher laws.
9: The United States is

0: to target Iran in a fresh drone attack as President Donald Trump accuses Tehran of violating the peace deal. The U.S. Central Command says the strikes are in response to an Iranian attack on a cargo ship in the Strait of Hormuz. Both parties agreed to end the conflict under a memorandum just 10 days ago. In finance now, the Dow Jones closing down 44 points and one Australian dollar buying 69 US cents.
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0: Hawthorn holding off a dogged GWS last night at the G to take victory. Here's Julian Marcus.
2: On a cold night which saw temperatures plunge to 7 degrees, it was Hawthorn who held off a brave GWS outfit to win by 14 points at the MCG. The win did come at a cost for Hawthorn, with Nick Watson sitting out the entire second half with a hamstring complaint. While for GWS, it was a horror night on the injury front, with Brent Daniels suffering a calf injury and Max Krzyzewski going down with a serious knee injury. The second quarter proved to be the telling one, with Hawthorn kicking 6-2, Nick Watson kicking 3 of them before going off with injury. And while the Giants were able to steady in the second half, Hawthorn held on for a 14-12-96 to 12-10-82 victory, which sees the Hawks move a game clear into third spot.
0: France has scored a late header at the World Cup to seal a 4-1 win over Norway, and Senegal defeated Iraq 5-1, sending the side home. That's the latest news.
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5: Your four-day forecast across the Wimmera today. Mostly sunny with light winds. Sunday, mostly sunny. Medium chance of showers in the evening with light winds becoming northeasterly. Top of 15. Monday, cloudy. Very high chance of showers, most likely in the morning and afternoon with winds northeasterly. Top of 15. Tuesday, cloudy. High chance of showers, most likely in the morning with winds northeasterly. Top of 16. In Horsham, Stowell and Ararat, it'll be tops of 15 across the board.
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5: It's 2 degrees right now.
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0: Benson Boone, we're playing music that makes you feel good. Taylor Swift on the way. Have you heard any of the rumours that Taylor and Travis Kelce already got married secretly? I would love to believe that. I would love to believe that that's something that has happened. Because then on the other spectrum of the wedding rumours are that they're going to get married at Madison Square Garden. That also feels a little too ridiculous. Either way, Swifty is coming up. You belong with me in less than 10.
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3: Hey, it's Taylor and I am on the second level of J Ward right now looking down at our prisoners that have been locked up, ready to get their bail. Now, we are locking up your local celebrities today in J Ward from Stall, Ararat and Horsham for your chance to bail them out by giving them some funds through the fundraising page at Cottage by the Sea. Cottage by the Sea are giving back in a big way to kids and we want to give back to them. But we need to get your local celebrities out by fundraising some funds first. We've already been here for half an hour. We've already thrown in some prisoners and we've thrown in a couple more. Some of them looking a bit crazy at the moment. Some of them a bit excited to get in and some of them asking for water, for food. But we're not giving it to them until you raise some funds for Cottage by the Sea. More details can be found at the Cottage by the Sea website. But you can also see all the behind the scenes action by going to our Facebook and also our Instagram as well. We are so excited to be here. Thank you to J Ward for locking up our local celebs for a
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0: the queen of Instagram at this point, Scissor. See her there all the time, commenting on randoms, videos. If I see a viral video now, I'm actually checking the comments to see if Scissor's been there, and usually there'll be a comment, Scissor left like 17 hours early. I'm like, thank you, algorithm, for matching it up with her. We are playing music that makes you feel good. Demi Lovato, I'm going to take you back to Sorry Not Sorry, and also get on Somba's 12 to 12 next.
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2: 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Investigators say several people were involved.
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3: We are broadcasting live inside J Ward. Myself and Hugh are inside the kitchen of J Ward. Hugh, how you feeling?
4: Yeah, good. A bit freaked out by some of the stories I've been reading. It's some pretty tough times here in the J Ward.
3: We actually just walked into the kitchen where the door here has a very strange window. And Hugh, I've got to let you know, it's so that they can see all corners of the room just in case someone would get stabbed as you walked in.
4: Yeah, I don't like the tone you said that with. I feel like I might be in danger a bit here, but I'm not sure. But yeah, some pretty cool facts and some awesome stories you hear just walking around the joint.
3: If you want to give back to a great cause, Cottage by the Sea, that is why we are here. A fundraising opportunity by throwing in local celebs. If you want to bail them out, well, give back to Cottage by the Sea, who are giving back to kids in Stawell and Ararat in a big way. Hugh Dock, are you ready to get locked up?
4: Not really, but I don't think I have a choice.
3: Me either. We are so excited to be here. Thanks so much to J Ward. And go to the Cottage by the Sea fundraising page to give.
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0: Kate McRae. We're playing music that makes you feel good. Scott Mann's getting ready to take over and play one of my favourite recent collaborations, Sam Fender and Olivia Dean, Rain Me In. That is coming up. And another collab, Disco Lines, Tinashe, No Broke Boys, next.
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12: Your four-day forecast across the Wimmera today. Mostly sunny with light winds. Sunday, mostly sunny. Medium chance of showers in the evening with light winds becoming northeasterly, top of 15. Monday, cloudy. Very high chance of showers, most likely in the morning and afternoon with winds northeasterly, top of 15. Tuesday, cloudy. High chance of showers, most likely in the morning with winds northeasterly, top of 16. In Horsham, Stoll and Ararat, it'll be tops of 15 across the board.
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